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0: Gorgeous. 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Welcome to Apollo Wolverhampton, a vibrant events venue set in a stunning historic cinema right in the heart of the city. 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
1: Here's Alex, turning at a junction. Alex cooks a mean Jalfrezi. And here's Sue, waiting to cross the road off to get a takeaway.
2: Mm-hmm.
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2: Thanks.
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3: Plans to spend an extra £15 billion on defence have come under fire for being too little too late. The long-awaited defence investment plan has been published and falls way short of the £28 billion recommended by military chiefs. Shadow Defence Secretary James Cartledge says it's simply not enough.
4: Too little, because there's virtually no more cash than the plan which led the previous Secretary of State to resign because he believed it would make the country less safe. Too late. Much of the capability it contains won't be in service until the 2030s, when the threat we face is right now.
3: Tests for the Ebola virus are being carried out on a patient in Glasgow. They were admitted to the Queen Elizabeth University Hospital in the early hours of Tuesday. Babies born in the United States have a constitutional right to citizenship. The Supreme Court has rejected Donald Trump's bid to end the 150-year-old policy. And Serena Williams' Wimbledon singles return has ended in defeat by Australian Maya Joint. That's the latest from Radio News Hub. I'm David Hall.
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3: A largely dry morning with variable amounts of cloud. Rain across Northern Ireland will spread eastwards into Scotland during the day with gusty winds developing. A high of 26 degrees Celsius.
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3: Former Defence Secretary John Healey has challenged the government to spend more on defence. An extra £15 billion has been pledged by the Prime Minister Keir Starmer, but it's well short of the £28 billion requested by military chiefs. Mr Healey, who quit over a disagreement about defence funding, is warning of a grave time ahead.
4: Threats are still growing. Demands on defence are still rising in this dangerous world. We will be spending as a nation 2.7% of GDP on defence in 2030, the date that NATO now warns we could face a Russian attack.
3: A patient is being tested for the Ebola virus at a hospital in Glasgow. It's understood they were admitted to the Queen Elizabeth University Hospital in the early hours of Tuesday. The US Supreme Court has rejected Donald Trump's attempt to deny children of undocumented migrants the right to be classed as US citizens. And Norway are through to the last 16 of the World Cup after beating Ivory Coast 2-1. That's the latest from Radio News Hub. I'm David Hall.
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3: A largely dry morning with variable amounts of cloud. Rain across Northern Ireland will spread eastwards into Scotland during the day with gusty winds developing. A high of 26 degrees Celsius.
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1: Is the sound of your mates alive? 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Click your seatbelt, because you're twice as likely to be killed or seriously injured if you don't think.

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3: Plans to spend an extra £15 billion on defence have come under fire for being too little too late. The long-awaited defence investment plan has been published and falls way short of the £28 billion recommended by military chiefs. Shadow Defence Secretary James Cartledge says it's simply not enough.
4: Too little, because there's virtually no more cash than the plan which led the previous Secretary of State to resign because he believed it would make the country less safe. Too late. Much of the capability it contains won't be in service until the 2030s, when the threat we face is right now.
3: Tests for the Ebola virus are being carried out on a patient in Glasgow. They were admitted to the Queen Elizabeth University Hospital in the early hours of Tuesday. Babies born in the United States have a constitutional right to citizenship. The Supreme Court has rejected Donald Trump's bid to end the 150-year-old policy. And Serena Williams' Wimbledon singles return has ended in defeat by Australian Maya Joint. That's the latest from Radio News Hub. I'm David Hall.
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3: A largely dry morning with variable amounts of cloud. Rain across Northern Ireland will spread eastwards into Scotland during the day with gusty winds developing. A high of 26 degrees Celsius.
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0: Hours of Tuesday. The US Supreme Court has rejected Donald Trump's attempt to deny children of undocumented migrants the right to be classed as US citizens. And Norway are through to the last 16 of the World Cup after beating Ivory Coast 2-1. That's the latest from Radio News Hub. I'm David Hall.
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0: A largely dry morning with variable amounts of cloud. Rain across Northern Ireland will spread eastwards into Scotland during the day with gusty winds developing. A high of 26 degrees Celsius.
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4: Morning, welcome to Wednesday, midweek pinch punch, first of the month and all that. Right, on the way, I've got some blue to play. Also, sixpence, none the richer, but let's kick off this morning with Sir Jennifer Page.
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0: And if you come back and he plays here on Gorgeous Good Morning, 12 minutes after 5, it is a Wednesday morning. Thank you very much for joining us.
1: Name the day.
0: So welcome to day 182 of the year, known as International Reggae Day. Love that. Chicken Wing Day, National Television Heritage Day, and Second Half of the Year Day. Can you believe that? I'll let that actually just stay there for a second. Right, birthdays do include Liv Tyler, American actress, is 49. Missy Elliott, American rapper, is 55. Pam Anderson, American actress, is 59. Carl Fogarty, former motorcycle racer, is 61. Dan Aykroyd, American comedian, is 74. And Debbie Harry's birthday, American singer-songwriter and lead vocalist for Blondie, turns 81 today. And if it's your birthday, have an amazing day wherever you get up to. Right, on the way, got some Wham! Club Tropicana. That's going to sound great in the sunshine. Got some weather update, though, for you very soon. But let's do this first. Back to 1985 from Tina, and We Don't Need Another Hero.

0: Take Me Anywhere where the drinks are free. Wham! Club Tropicana, and it is cool, but only for this week, because at the start of the weekend, it's going to start hotting up again. Yes, another heat wave is on the way, but according to the brainy people at the Met Office, they've said that the wind direction is going to be southwesterly, so the humidity is going to be even easier to sleep. But it's going to be mid-30s. Sorry about that. Right, on the way, Ray to play, Ronan Keating and some Leany Marlin. For you next.
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1: 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Here's Alex, pedalling off to work. And here's Nikki, driving off for a morning coffee. You know the drill, Nikki. Allow at least 1.5 metres when overtaking cyclists, or more if driving over 30 miles per hour. And for horse riders, like Joe on Daisy here, slow down to under 10 miles per hour and allow at least 2 metres. Whoever you meet, travel like you know them. 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

Ray and Where Is My Husband, and he plays here on Gorgeous for your Wednesday morning. Last one of the week from me. But don't forget, Joey's going to be here Thursday and Friday, waking you up with all the biggest hits. Right, do you have an issue with your Wi-Fi? Because I was talking to a friend the other night, and I'll tell you more about it very soon. Got Queen, so get those hoovers at the ready. Got Oasis, but let's do this first from Bruno and Gaga, his Die With A Smile.

0: I hope you had the Hoovers, Queen, I Want to Break Free, and it plays here on Gorgeous Good Morning Early Breakfast for a Wednesday, 5:45 now. So, do you have an issue with your Wi-Fi? Because whenever my friend video calls me, he's like, it's blurred. Bearing in mind, he was in a country park in the middle of a car park in the middle of nowhere. Bearing in mind. So, I was like, okay, but he said, can you not put a dish outside? And I was like, what? Are we trying to track aliens now or something? You know, some of the things my friends say are just unmanageable. It's the same guy that buys loads of candles. You swear he was running something. Right on the way, Samba, Robbie and Cuckoo Dolls next.
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music from Samba. Great to hear that, the new album out now. And the play is here on Gorgeous. Right after six, I've got some Alicia's Attic Mojo and some Celine Dion. I'm still kicking myself that I didn't manage to get tickets for a show in September. But if anybody's got some and they want to donate them to me for my birthday, that'd be very, very appreciative. Right, this now, Panau on the remix of Lizzo and Tummy Love. Take us up to the news at six. Morning.

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3: All eyes are back on England tonight as they take on the Democratic Republic of Congo in the round of 32. These fans feel they can get the job done.
4: I think it'll probably be a struggle again, but then, yeah, as we get through, I think when we play better teams and we can open up a bit more, probably play better against them.
5: We're going to smash them 4-0.
6: Yeah.
5: 4-0.
6: At least three, I'd say.
5: 4-0. And we're going to play Mexico in the Azteca this Sunday.
3: Kickoff in Atlanta is at 5 p.m. UK time. Millions of us are being urged to submit an energy meter reading to avoid paying higher energy bills, with the price cap rise taking effect from today. The average gas and electricity bill will increase by £221, largely driven by a spike in global energy wholesale prices stemming from the

0: Take us with you, wherever you're off to.
1: A fine day for many of us with a mix of cloud and sunny spells, feeling warm in the south and east, but a few showers possible in the north of England and part of Scotland. Highs today of 26 degrees Celsius.
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3: Morning, welcome to Wednesday. It's the 1st of July. Hiya. Right, got some mojo to play. Alicia's Attic soon, but I'm kicking off this hour with some Celine Dion.
0: Gorgeous.

the category of club classic now. There's Mojo and Lady in the Plays here on Gorgeous Good Morning. I've got to tell you this. I am off to the Harry Potter Studios in Watford tomorrow. So looking forward to it. It's going to be so amazing. I've never been. When I was in Brazil, there was a, so I would say, exhibition. I don't think it's going to be exactly the same. There was original pieces from the movie, but I've managed to see some bits of the exhibition. But hopefully, it's going to be an amazing day. I'll be there tomorrow evening. Going to love that. Right, Katrina and the Waves, Walking on Sunshine to play. But let's do this first from Elton John. One of the songs that's in Cold Heart. Here's your song.

0: If that doesn't put you in a good mood, I don't know what does. Katrine on the waves, walking on sunshine, and it plays here on Gorgeous Good Morning. So second half of the year day. I don't want to scare you, but we're on the slow decline towards Christmas now. Yeah. It's very scary, isn't it? Right, are you about to reach for a coffee? Well, there's a new trend out there that's taking TikTok by storm. I'll tell you more very, very soon. Right, on the way, got a tune from Alicia Keys, If I Ain't Got You, and I'm going to go back to the 90s with Aussie band Crowded House, and Weather With You next.
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0: Alicia Keys and If It Ain't Got You, and it plays here on Gorgeous. So England back in action tonight. Early kickoff from 5, so good luck to the boys. I've got some Coldplay on very soon, but I've got some Alex Warren and Fever Dream after your latest news headlines now.
1: The government's published its defence investment plan. An extra £15 billion will be spent, way short of the £28 billion requested by military chiefs. Children born in the United States whose parents are undocumented migrants will automatically become US citizens. The Supreme Court has struck down President Trump's executive order limiting birthright citizenship. Paul Flack, the brother of TV presenter Caroline Flack, has died 6 years after the star took her own life. And Andy Burnham plans to spend some of his working week in Manchester if he becomes PM.

Away, Feels Like I'm Falling in Love. And it plays here on Gorgeous. So Coldplay's Chris Martin has been the curator, that's the word, not creator, curator of the World Cup halftime show, the final, which is happening in a couple of weeks. So, talking of the coffee that I mentioned earlier, there's a new trend that's hitting TikTok right now, and it's very, very odd. I haven't tried it because I don't like tonic water. So what you need to do is you need to get a shot glass of coffee and a glass of tonic water. Put some salt on the bottom of the coffee and drop it in. And apparently it's supposed to be very nice. Ugh, couldn't think of anything worse. Right, here's some No Doubt now.

0: ABC and The Look of Love, just gone 7:15 on your Wednesday morning. Last one of the week from me because I'm off on holiday. But don't forget, Joe is going to be here tomorrow and Friday, waking you up from 5 with all the big hits. Right, on the way, got my go-to tune if I've ever feeling down, Fats and Small, Turn Around to play, and some Leona Lewis, all after Showbiz. Showbiz
1: News. Celebrity Traitor star Celia Imrie, Sir Cliff Richard and Catherine Jenkins were the stars spotted at day two of Wimbledon. It's been a celeb-packed couple of days. Sir David Beckham, Mary Berry and Tess Daly turned out on day one. Deep Purple drummer Ian Paice says he would be happy for his drumming to be copied by AI if it is done with his consent. The 78-year-old, who's the only member of the band to have played on every Deep Purple album, was speaking ahead of the release of the group's latest, Splat, which is out on Friday. Dwayne The Rock Johnson has surprised fans by turning up at the opening of a Moana live-action movie experience event in London. The 54-year-old joins several of his co-stars as they also promote the upcoming live-action adaptation of the hit 2016 Disney animation. And a TV spin-off of the classic movie Legally Blonde has been savaged by the critics. Amazon Prime's Elle, starring Lexi Mindtree, has been described as boring and tedious by one critic and forced by another.
2: News. Gorgeous.
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What a tune with a capital T, fat and small, and turn around, and it plays here on Gorgeous, rounding off early breakfast for a Wednesday. Thank you very much for joining us. Mark's on the way next. He's got some Eric Carmen, Anastasia, and some Janet Jackson. And don't forget, he's got the 90s at 9 to kick off your work day. That's it from me. I'll be back on the 13th of July. Enjoy the sun next week. Yes, the 13th of July. You got a bit of peace. Here's some Swiftie now. Have a great day and a great week. I'll see you soon. Love you lots. It's a wrap.

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3: England are back in action tonight as they take on the Democratic Republic of Congo in Atlanta. Thomas Tuchel has had a few injury setbacks with Reece James and Jarrell Quanta ruled out, but the boss says he has confidence in his team. This fan has it too.
4: I think we've got a good chance. I think these will have the low block again, which we're going to struggle with. But I think as we progress and if the games get more competitive, I think that England will come through there.
3: The government are facing questions over a £4.7 billion funding gap for increased defence spending. Yesterday, the Prime Minister announced £15 billion of spending over the next 4 years, but only around two-thirds of that has been identified. We're being told to submit an energy meter reading with the energy price cap going up today. The average gas and electricity bill will rise by £221, and those without a smart meter are being urged to submit a reading so they don't end up paying more than they need to. And a patient tested for Ebola in Scotland has tested negative. Public Health Scotland say it was only precautionary and the risk to the public is low, but they are assessing routes by which people arrive from affected countries. From Radio News Hub, I'm Frankie Hersine.
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6: 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Here to explain is Lina Ribeiro from Dacia.
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0: Eric Carmen, Hungry Eyes, it's Gorgeous Radio, Anastasia before that. 12 minutes past 7, happy Wednesday. Yes, we have made it to the middle of the week. Hope you are good. Mark here, through till 10 o'clock, 01902 288019. That's my WhatsApp number. Or if you're listening via the Gorgeous Radio app, you can send me a message through there. Maybe even a voice note. Gabrielle's on the way. First, let's go, girls.
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0: going on tour later this year is going to be so good. Gabrielle and Sunshine here on Gorgeous. And if you loved the highs of 35 degrees and 100% humidity, well, good news, because apparently there's another heat wave on the way across the UK next week. But no one knows actually what temperatures you're going to hit during this heat wave, which is the most English weather report that you've ever heard in your life. So it could be 21 degrees, could be 35, feels more like 40. Maybe time to get those fans in. Air conditioning salesman, you must be doing an absolute solid the last couple of weeks. Right, it's Mark here on Gorgeous Radio Breakfast. 7:21 is the time. Spice Girls and JLS on the way.
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0: Spice Girls, who do you think you are? Gorgeous Radio Breakfast, and if you love the 90s, don't you worry. 90s at 9 incoming just after 9 o'clock with big tunes from the 90s. That's why they call it the 90s at 9. Currently 7:30 on your Wednesday morning. Now, I get accused of wasting my money quite a lot by my better half and my family and basically anyone who knows me. But did you know, on this day back in 2005, a jar containing the air of Brad Pitt and Angelina Jolie sold for £293 on eBay. The air of Brad Pitt and Angelina Jolie. So basically what someone did is they got a kiln jar, other jars were available, and they went, put a lid on it, put it on eBay. Or did they even do that? Because I could say I'd done that. And with inflation, I mean, that's a grand right there, isn't it? Surely. Sabrina Carpenter's on the way, got some Fergal Sharkey and Westlife. First, your latest news headlines. It's 7:31.
1: From Radio News Hub, I'm Frankie Hairsign. England are back in action tonight as they take on the Democratic Republic of Congo in Atlanta. A trip to the Azteca to face Mexico awaits if they win. Millions of us are being urged to submit an energy meter reading to avoid paying higher energy bills, with the price cap rise taking effect from today. A patient tested for Ebola in Scotland has tested negative. It's understood they've been admitted to the Queen Elizabeth University Hospital in Glasgow. And the government are facing questions over a £4.7 billion funding gap for increased defence spending.
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0: Charles and Eddie, Would I Lie to You, Westlife before that. It's Gorgeous Radio Breakfast on International Reggae Day, which is today. 8:15 on a Wednesday. It's the 1st of July. Hope you are good. It's also International Joke Day. So if you have any good jokes that are, you know, radio friendly, then drop us a WhatsApp 01902 288019. A lot of people would say this show is a joke. I think that's because I'm so funny as well. And that's just my friends that say that, really. Roger Sanchez on the way, and some Wilson Phillips and Sienna Spyro too. Showbiz
1: News. Celebrity Traitor star Celia Imrie, Sir Cliff Richard and Catherine Jenkins were the stars spotted at day two of Wimbledon. It's been a celeb-packed couple of days. Sir David Beckham, Mary Berry and Tess Daly turned out on day one. Deep Purple drummer Ian Paice says he would be happy for his drumming to be copied by AI if it is done with his consent. The 78-year-old, who's the only member of the band to have played on every Deep Purple album, was speaking ahead of the release of the group's latest, Splat, which is out on Friday. Dwayne The Rock Johnson has surprised fans by turning up at the opening of a Moana live-action movie experience event in London. The 54-year-old joined several of his co-stars as they also promote the upcoming live-action adaptation of the hit 2016 Disney animation. And a TV spin-off of the classic movie Legally Blonde has been savaged by the critics. Amazon Prime's Elle, starring Lexi Mindtree, has been described as boring and tedious by one critic and forced by another.
2: News. 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

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Well, app form anyway. Fast approaching 8 o'clock and it's International Joke Day. That wasn't my attempt of making one, but I'm asking you to get in touch this morning on our WhatsApp number 01902-288019 with your best jokes. Good morning to Vicky. This one I've heard so many times. Classic dad joke. Why did the Scarecrow win an award? Because he was outstanding in his field. Fantastic morning to Ollie, who's listening in Stourbridge. Would you call a sleeping dinosaur a dino snore? Yeah, I heard that one before. I need some new material, but I have a feeling that a lot of the dad jokes are kind of like done the rounds, haven't they, really? Hello to Nancy, who's listening in Warsaw this morning. What's the best way to save your dad jokes in a database? Oh, goodness me. Terrible. It's also International Reggae Day today, so I'd prefer more reggae requests than bad jokes. On the way after 8 o'clock, got some Bobby Brown, Will Young and Lisa Stansfield for you. And, of course, more of your shout-outs. Let's get into this, though. I've seen her all over my socials at the moment. Really jealous if you got to see her live. Up-and-coming artist at the moment. Her name's Sienna Spyro, and this is Material Lover. Plays on Gorgeous. Well,

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3: All eyes are back on England tonight as they take on the Democratic Republic of Congo in the round of 32. These fans feel England can get the job done.
4: I think it'll probably be a struggle again, but then, yeah, as we get through, I think when we play better teams and we can open up a bit more, probably play better against them.
5: We're going to smash them 4-0.
6: Yeah.
5: 4-0.
6: At least 3, I'd say.
5: 4-0. And we're going to play Mexico in the Azteca this Sunday.
3: Andy Byrne may have to raise £4.7 billion in his first budget should he become a Prime Minister. It's after Keir Starmer's announcement the UK would spend around £15 billion on defence over the next 4 years, but only around two-thirds of that has been identified. It's understood Mr. Byrne wasn't told about the funding gap. A patient tested for Ebola at a hospital in Glasgow has tested negative. Public Health Scotland say they are assessing routes by which travellers could enter the UK from affected countries, but stress the risk to the public is low. And fewer than half of drivers reckon they could pass the theory test if they did it today, 30 years on since it was introduced. From Radio News Hub, I'm Frankie Hessein.
7: Ahoy!
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3: A fine day for many of us with a mix of cloud and sunny spells, feeling warm in the south and east, but a few showers possible in the north of England and parts of Scotland. Highs today of 26 degrees Celsius.
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10: Hope you're feeling gorgeous on this wonderful Wednesday, the 1st of July. It's Mark here till 10 o'clock. Lisa Stansfield's on the way. Will Young with one of his breakthrough tracks. First, taking you back to 94 with a Floor Filler classic.

Playing that one for Matt and Aoife, who are celebrating moving into their new house today. 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Other stores are available. Mark Amber on the way, soundtracking your Wednesday morning. First, let's get into this. Just what you need, a bit of a pick-me-up on a Wednesday. It's Robin S and Show Me Love.

0: Mark Amber, Belong Together, 20 past 8. 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And that is what Amy, Martin and William have done, because we have crossed over to Europe. Good morning to Rimini in Italy. They've been travelling around Italy to Lake Garda as well. They have been having a fantastic, one-of-a-kind road trip celebrating William, who has worked so hard on his GCSEs. Can we give him a shout-out? William, Martin, Amy, hope you're having a fantastic time, and congrats to William as well. GCSEs, it's a long old slog, isn't it? But you've done it, you smashed it. Right, we have got a tune that we need to play before tonight's football and some Inner Circle. It's all next.
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0: Football's coming home. God, I've called it now. That's it. This song was released in 1996, 30 years after the last time we won the World Cup. And now it's 30 years since that song. Football is coming home. And do you know why? Because Craig Dane, who doesn't really like football at all, had a viewing party for the last game. I think he's inviting everyone round from Gorgeous Radio tonight, actually, to watch the game. That's what I've been told. I haven't had an invite, but, you know, football's coming home. It's okay, Craig. I'll pop round with a six-pack later. Phil Collins on the way and some Ed Sheeran. First, your latest news headlines, 8:31.
1: From Radio News Hub, I'm Frankie Hairsign. England are back in World Cup action tonight as they take on the Democratic Republic of Congo in Atlanta in the round of 32. Thomas Tuchel says he's confident despite some injury setbacks. The government are facing questions over a £4.7 billion funding gap for increased defence spending. Only around two-thirds of what's been promised has been identified. The health regulator says up to 4 million women with a common but overlooked condition should be offered a yearly review. And we're being told to submit an energy meter reading, with energy bills going up by an average £221 today.

0: song for a Wednesday morning is Bon Jovi and Always here on Gorgeous Radio Breakfast. Based on Amy Winehouse before that, 01902 288019, my WhatsApp number. Want to come and say hello this morning, or if you're listening via the Gorgeous Radio app, you can send me a message through there as well. Great tunes continue. Savage Garden and some Bruno Mars next. Showbiz
1: News. Celebrity Traitor star Celia Imrie, Sir Cliff Richard and Catherine Jenkins were the stars spotted at day two of Wimbledon. It's been a celeb-packed couple of days. Sir David Beckham, Mary Berry and Tess Daly turned out on day one. Deep Purple drummer Ian Paice says he would be happy for his drumming to be copied by AI if it is done with his consent. The 78-year-old, who's the only member of the band to have played on every Deep Purple album, was speaking ahead of the release of the group's latest, Splat, which is out on Friday. Dwayne The Rock Johnson has surprised fans by turning up at the opening of a Moana live-action movie experience event in London. The 54-year-old joined several of his co-stars as they also promote the upcoming live-action adaptation of the hit 2016 Disney animation. And a TV spin-off of the classic movie Legally Blonde has been savaged by the critics. Amazon Prime's Elle, starring Lexi Mindtree, has been described as boring and tedious by one critic and forced by another.
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So what are you waiting for? Get to Gorgeous Nightclub, School Street, Wolverhampton. 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

Bruno Mars and Just Might. It's Gorgeous Radio Breakfast. Hope you're good. Even though it's milder, but hay fever still getting up this morning. Wow. My eyes, my throat, my nose. I mean, I know I keep banging on about hay fever. Yes, I suffer from it, but got to take those antihistamines, because even when it's not blazing sunshine, that pollen is still knocking around. 90s at 9 on the way. Got some CJ Lewis and Bryan Adams Mel C. And Danny Davis, one of his favourites now. You can catch him on Early Breakfast weekdays from 5. Here's some Desiree and Life.

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3: England are back in action tonight as they take on the Democratic Republic of Congo in Atlanta in the round of 32. Thomas Tuchel says he has full confidence in his side. This England fan has it too.
4: I think we've got a good chance, very good chance. I think these will have the low block again, which we're going to struggle with. But I think as we progress and the games get more competitive, I think that England will come through there.
3: The last 16 clash with Mexico at the Azteca awaits them if they win. The government are facing questions over a £4.7 billion funding gap for increased defence spending. Yesterday, the Prime Minister announced £15 billion of spending over the next 4 years, but only around two-thirds of that has been identified. We're being told to submit an energy meter reading today, with the energy price cap going up. The average gas and electricity bill will rise by £221, and those without a smart meter are being urged to submit a meter reading so they don't end up paying more than they need to. And Serena Williams says it was really great to be back at Wimbledon, despite being knocked out in the first round. For On Radio News Hub, I'm Frankie Hersine.
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3: A fine day for many of us with a mix of cloud and sunny spells, feeling warm in the south and east, but a few showers possible in the north of England and parts of Scotland. Highs today of 26 degrees Celsius.
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8: Great memories. We take you back to the start of the decade with some Robert Palmer and UB40. Another great duet from Bryan Adams and Mel C to get you on from 1998. First, let's take you to 1994 with CJ Lewis.
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What a collab this was, and no one really saw it coming. Robert Palmer and UB40, I'll Be Your Baby Tonight, taking you back to the start of a decade on the 90s at 9. This is Gorgeous Radio Breakfast. My name's Mark, keeping you company all the way through till 10. Talking of a bona fide classic, Mantronics on the way, the Tampera as well. First, bit of Chumbawamba. This is Tub Thumpin' on Gorgeous.

0: I don't know, what is she going to look like with a chimney on her? One of the weirdest lyrics of all time, but a banger from the 90s. Tampera, Maya, Feel It, Mantronics, Got to Have Your Love before that, and some Chumbawamba, Tub Thumping. Wrapping up another 90s at 9, loads of memories and big tunes from one of the best decades of music. 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From 2, he has got 60 minutes of big, big throwbacks. Talking of throwbacks, more big tunes on the way from Duran Duran. Also some Eliza Doolittle next.
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It's Mark here, all the way through till 10 o'clock on the Gorgeous Radio Breakfast Show. And a massive happy birthday to Debbie Harry, formerly of Blondie, turned 81 today. So, considering it's Debbie's birthday, had to get this on. One of my favourites. More throwbacks like this on the way from 2 o'clock with Mike. It's French Kissing in the USA, playing here on Gorgeous Radio Breakfast.

0: celebrating Debbie Harry's 81st birthday today. That's French Kissing in the USA, a big oldies throwback, which you can find on our sister station Gorgeous Extra, or weekdays from 2 o'clock with Mike Harrison. More big throwbacks and memories. Westlife on the way, the new one from Taylor Swift from the new Toy Story film, and some Nana next.
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2: Celebrity Traitor star Celia Imrie, Sir Cliff Richard and Catherine Jenkins were the stars spotted at day two of Wimbledon. It's been a celeb-packed couple of days. Sir David Beckham, Mary Berry and Tess Daly turned out on day one. Deep Purple drummer Ian Paice says he would be happy for his drumming to be copied by AI if it is done with his consent. The 78-year-old, who's the only member of the band to have played on every Deep Purple album, was speaking ahead of the release of the group's latest, Splat, which is out on Friday. Dwayne The Rock Johnson has surprised fans by turning up at the opening of a Moana live-action movie experience event in London. The 54-year-old joins several of his co-stars as they also promote the upcoming live-action adaptation of the hit 2016 Disney animation. And a TV spin-off of the classic movie Legally Blonde has been savaged by the critics. Amazon Prime's Elle, starring Lexi Mindtree, has been described as boring and tedious by one critic and forced by another.
1: News.
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Acid Babes and Denial, Nana, and 99 Red Balloons before that, wrapping up another gorgeous radio breakfast. Hope you've had the best start to your day. I'm back tomorrow morning from 7, on the way from 10, some Enrique Iglesias and Scouting for Girls. Mike's got you from 1, and Craig from 3. I'll leave you with a bit of Billie Eilish. This is Birds of a Feather on Gorgeous.

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3: All eyes are back on England in the World Cup tonight as they take on the Democratic Republic of Congo in the round of 32. These fans feel England can get the job done.
4: I think it'll probably be a struggle again, but then, yeah, as we get through, I think when we play better teams and we can open up a bit more, probably play better against them.
5: We're going to smash them 4-0.
6: Yeah.
5: 4-0.
6: At least 3, I'd say.
5: 4-0. And we're going to play Mexico in the Azteca this Sunday.
3: Andy Burnham may have to raise £4.7 billion in his first budget should he become a Prime Minister. It's after Sir Keir Starmer's announcement that the UK would spend around £15 billion on defence, but only around two-thirds of that has been identified. It's understood Mr. Burnham wasn't told about the funding gap. Three teenage boys convicted of rape but spared jail will have their sentences reviewed today. They were given non-custodial sentences because the judge said he didn't want to unnecessarily criminalise them. And fewer than half of drivers reckon they could pass the theory test if they did it today. It's been 30 years since it was introduced. From Radio News Hub, I'm Frankie Hersein.
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3: Warm in the southeast with a mix of sunny spells and cloud across large parts of the country. Some showers possible in the north with some rain in Scotland later on too. Highs today of 26 degrees Celsius.
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0: night is only as good as where it starts. Welcome to Apollo Wolverhampton, a vibrant events venue set in a stunning historic cinema right in the heart of the city. 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Bongos Bingo, Black Country Championship Wrestling, Word of Mouth, and so much more. So, are you ready? 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
1: Here's Alex, turning at a junction. 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
2: Mm-hmm.
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2: Thanks.
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2: 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By all accounts. 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
3: 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One duck is enough.
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2: But yeah, that's very good, isn't it? 5,631 rubber ducks went swimming one day. Mother duck went quack, quack, quack, quack, quack, quack, and only 5,630 came back. It's going to take us a while to get through that.
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5: You're both on the same road. Same tarmac, same rules. Just a different number of wheels. Motorbikes aren't in your way. They're on their way, just like you. So use your mirrors. Check before you manoeuvre. 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Because when we look out for each other, everyone gets where they're going safely. Motorbike safety. It's on all of us. National Highways.

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3: England are back in action tonight as they take on the Democratic Republic of Congo in the round of 32. Thomas Tuchel has had a few injury setbacks, with Reece James and Jarrell Kwanzaa both ruled out, but the boss says he has full confidence in his team, and this fan does too.
4: I think we've got a good chance, very good chance. I think these will have the low block again, which we're going to struggle with, but I think as we progress and if the games get more competitive, I think that England will come through there.
3: Two police officers who handcuffed 18-year-old Henry Novak as he lay dying are under investigation for potential gross misconduct. Henry was stabbed to death in December but was falsely arrested when he was accused of racism by his attacker, Vikram Digwa. The government are facing questions over a £4.7 billion funding gap for increased defence spending. Yesterday, the Prime Minister announced £15 billion of spending over the next 4 years, but only around two-thirds of that has been identified. And Serena Williams says it was really great to be back at Wimbledon despite being knocked out in the first round by Australian Maya Joint. From Radio News Hub, I'm Frankie Hersine.
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6: Royal London's Financial Resilience Report 2026 shows millions of people across the UK are just weeks away from facing financial crisis due to the high living costs. Here's consumer finance specialist Sarah Pennells.
7: While some people's finances have recovered over the last year, we found that one in four adults, about 14 million, say it will take them 3 years or more to recover from the cost of living crisis. What's concerning is that one in five say they have less than £100 in cash savings, and that's a figure that's barely changed since 2020.
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3: Warm in the southeast with a mix of sunny spells and cloud across large parts of the country. Some showers possible in the north with some rain in Scotland later on too. Highs today of 26 degrees Celsius.
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3: Two police officers who handcuffed 18-year-old Henry Novak as he lay dying are under investigation for potential gross misconduct. The Independent Office for Police Conduct are looking into the officer's alleged failure to recognise he needed urgent medical attention. Henry was stabbed to death in December but was falsely arrested when he was accused of racism by his attacker Vikram Digwa. All eyes are back on England tonight as they take on the Democratic Republic of Congo. This England fan will certainly be hoping for a win.
4: And I blew my whole house deposit, taking me and my dad out of
5: here. I dare I ask how much?
6: Cover your ears.
4: Cover your ears. How long's a piece of string? A good 40,000.
3: Kickoff's at 5 p.m. and if they do win, a trip to the Azteca to face Mexico awaits. And the NHS vaccine programme for RSV is to be expanded to protect thousands more people. Some people have a high risk of getting seriously ill from the virus. That's the latest from Radio News Hub. I'm Tanita Sims.
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3: Warm in the southeast with a mix of sunny spells and cloud across large parts of the country. Some showers possible in the north. Highs today of 26 degrees Celsius.

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3: Two people have died after a small aircraft that was carrying out a short flight experience crashed in a field. The two-seat Cessna plane crashed in a field off Mill Lane, Ongar yesterday, having earlier taken off around 7 miles away. Thomas Tuchel wants England to send the kids to bed happy with a World Cup knockout win tonight. A win would secure a last 16 tie with Mexico. England fan Ryan, who's in Atlanta to watch the game, says it's crunch time for his side.
4: Croatia game was quite exciting. I think we got a bit of a reality check against Ghana. But I think now it properly starts. Clearly, the exception being the Scots, we only really had to win one game to go through anyway, so now's the go time, really.
3: And Britain has maintained its position as one of the safest places in the world to work. An analysis by the Health and Safety Executive showed a continuing fall in the number of fatalities caused by work-related incidents. That's the latest from Radio News Hub. I'm Tanita Sims.
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3: Warm in the southeast with a mix of sunny spells and cloud across large parts of the country. Some showers possible in the north. Highs today of 26 degrees Celsius.
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7: The afternoon show from Gorgeous Radio is about to lift off. We've got some great songs on the show today. I promise you that. The Killers on the way in just a tick, but we're kicking off with No Mercy. And Where Do You Go?

Madonna and Cherish playing on Gorgeous Radio. It's the afternoon show, Mike here at Mission Control, every afternoon between 1 and 4, playing you some absolute wonderful music today. What have we got next? Shy Guy from Diana King, and then I'll tell you what's coming up on the rest of the show today. Do stick around, I'd be very grateful.

0: Diana King, followed by U2 and Beautiful Day on Gorgeous Radio. England are back in action this evening. At 5 p.m. they take on the Democratic Republic of Congo, or DR Congo, as it seems to appear on most screens. Dr. Congo, as I've been calling them. That's a little disrespectful. I must stop that. Anyway, England against DR Congo tonight at 5, and Belgium versus Senegal tonight at 9 are the two fixtures in the round of 32 knockout stages of the World Cup. On the afternoon show, back to this show, let's have a look at what's coming up later. We've got some great music for you, obviously. We'll do the Oldies Hour between 2 and 3, the Afternoon Music Challenge at the back end of the show, and in a few minutes' time, we'll explore the world around us. What are we going to be curious about today? Well, stick around, and I'll tell you.
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0: Before you go, there's something I want you to have.
1: Oh, it's beautiful. But wait a minute, isn't this...
0: Yeah, yes it is.
1: But I thought the old lady dropped it into the ocean in the air.
0: Well, baby, I went down and got it for you.

Taylor Swift, Opal Light on Gorgeous Radio. Around about this time, we have a look at the world around us and enjoy a little curiosity about things that happen in nature. So earlier on this week, what do we do this week? We've done why spiders don't stick to their own webs, why some animals migrate thousands of miles. It's another animal one today, actually. Why kangaroos can't walk backwards. Have you ever wondered why that might be? Did you even know that they couldn't? Well, here's why. Their powerful tails and large feet make reverse movement almost impossible. The tail acts like a third leg for balance, blocking backward steps. Ah, I guess that would be the case, wouldn't it? Their muscular hind legs are designed for hopping forward, not reversing. It's a body built for speed and efficiency in one direction, but not the other. A one-way design perfectly suited to the outback. So now you know, A, that kangaroos can't walk backwards, and B, why they can't. God, every day's a school day, isn't it? All part of the service from Gorgeous Radio. As is the best possible music. This is a corker. I love this song. Alison Moyet, All Cried Out Now.

0: Jamiroquai, Cosmic Girl, playing on Gorgeous. It's Mike until 4, then Craig Danes here with the big drive home from 4 o'clock, where his listening figures will be normal between 4 and 5, and then they'll plummet, I suspect, while everybody watches the England game. Showbiz
1: News. Celebrity Traitor star Celia Imrie, Sir Cliff Richard and Catherine Jenkins were the stars spotted at day two of Wimbledon. It's been a celeb-packed couple of days. Sir David Beckham, Mary Berry and Tess Daly turned out on day one. Deep Purple drummer Ian Paice says he would be happy for his drumming to be copied by AI if it is done with his consent. The 78-year-old, who's the only member of the band to have played on every Deep Purple album, was speaking ahead of the release of the group's latest, Splat, which is out on Friday. Dwayne The Rock Johnson has surprised fans by turning up at the opening of a Moana live-action movie experience event in London. The 54-year-old joined several of his co-stars as they also promote the upcoming live-action adaptation of the hit 2016 Disney animation. And a TV spin-off of the classic movie Legally Blonde has been savaged by the critics. Amazon Prime's Elle, starring Lexi Mindtree, has been described as boring and tedious by one critic and forced by another.
2: News. Gorgeous.
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This is the home of Mark Stevens, A Breakfast, from 7 a.m. And before him, even brighter and earlier than him, 5 o'clock in the mornings, Danny Davis is here with the Early Breakfast Show, followed by Mark. And then we got the Gorgeous Radio non-stop playlist between 10 and 1. Then I'm on here between 1 and 4. And then Craig Dane with a big drive home from 4 o'clock this afternoon. That's how weekdays shape up right here at Gorgeous. That was Crazy by Seal. Here comes Armand Van Helden now as we race towards the headlines at 2 o'clock, the other side of which, a wonderful oldies hour for you today. Really good hand-picked oldies between 2 and 3 here at Gorgeous.

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3: Sir Keir Starmer says any Labour Prime Minister would stand behind the Defence Investment Plan.
4: I'm very proud that this Labour government has delivered two major funding increases in just 2 years in government. First, which was funded by overseas aid, took us to £270 billion over the spending review period.
3: It comes after he was pressed on whether Andy Burnham knew about the £5 billion funding gap. A Prime Minister's questions the Conservative leader Kemi Badenoch claimed the next Labour leader should condemn the plan. Next, the family of a 3-year-old boy who was seriously injured in a zoo's crocodile enclosure have thanked the staff who rescued their son. They say their attention remains focused on his recovery. And the Halifax brand is being scrapped after 173 years on British high streets. All customers' accounts will be rebranded to Lloyds over time. Lloyds Banking Group, which has owned Halifax since 2009, says there's nothing that customers need to do. That's the latest from Radio News Hub. I'm Tanita Sims.
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3: Warm in the southeast with a mix of sunny spells and cloud across large parts of the country. Some showers possible in the north. Highs today of 26 degrees Celsius.
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6: Greetings, salutations, and a very good afternoon to you. Welcome if you've never joined us at this time of day before, because this is the Oldies Hour, and I think you're going to love it. We're kicking off with an absolute classic from the mid-70s from Lady Marmalade. Then we'll play you Jermaine Stewart, Something About Clothing.
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Who's bad? That's Michael Jackson. He's bad on Gorgeous Radio. Mike Harrison here, mucking around until 4 o'clock this afternoon. And between 2 and 3 every afternoon, we do the oldies. We call it, imaginatively enough, the oldies hour. There are, in fact, 2 oldies hours a day. One between 2 and 3, and the other one between 2 and 3 a.m. So if you're an insomniac, a night owl, just fancy staying up late and being a bit naughty, or you're filling in the gaps between the very late, very late football match and the even later football match, then the oldies is where you need to be, right here at Gorgeous Radio.

0: The Human League and Fascination on Gorgeous Radio's Afternoon Oldies Hour. Hope you're doing okay. It's Mike here on the 1st of July. What we're celebrating, marking or commemorating today? Well, I heard that it was International Joke Day, and I thought, that's got to be funny. Yeah, but perhaps not that funny. It's also Canada Day today, so if you hail from Canada, or Canadiana, as I sometimes pescally call it, then happy Canada Day to you. And it's International Reggae Day as well. Oh, and one more, International Chicken Wing Day, so now you know. Right, coming up next on the Oldies Hour, an awesome foursome for you. Four songs back-to-back, beat-to-beat, without a pause, without a break, without a breath. We're kicking off with Tracy Chapman. She's next here at Gorgeous.
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3: This is the woman with 5,631 rubber ducks. 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
4: 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One duck is enough.
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3: But yeah, that's very good, isn't it? 5,631 rubber ducks went swimming one day. Mother duck went quack, quack, quack, quack, quack, quack, and only 5,630 came back. It's going to take us a while to get through that.
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0: Four of the best for you on the Oldies Hour for a Wednesday afternoon. We call it an awesome foursome just because it rhymes, really, and no other reason. It's just four songs in a row. Not that much imagination, really, but there we go. Featured Tracy Chapman, Diana Ross, Rick Astley and Billy Ocean today with When the Going Gets Tough, the Tough Get Going. Right, what's on the way next? Ah, we've got a brilliant song from Luther Vandross.
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It's a band's name that sounds more like somebody doing an impression of the firing of a gun. Ta-pow! And China in Your Hand on Gorgeous Radio. Mike Harrison mucking around on the radio through till 4 o'clock this afternoon. Then it's Craig Dane's turn. He's here with a big drive home from 4. Last one on the Oldies Hour today comes from David Bowie. Let's Dance, playing for you now on Gorgeous.

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3: Keir Starmer has defended his defence investment plan. He says any Labour Prime Minister would stand behind it. It comes after he was pressed on whether Andy Burnham knew about the £5 billion funding gap. A Prime Minister's questions the Conservative leader, Kemi Badenoch, claimed the next Labour leader should condemn it.
4: The Chief of Defence Staff made it known that the armed forces needed a minimum of £28 billion more to defend the country. Can the Prime Minister tell us why he thinks half that amount is enough?
3: Yay. Next, the competition watchdog has opened an investigation into the affordability and availability of childcare in England. It's because of concerns that too many families are struggling with the system. And the Village People's lead singer Victor Willis has died aged 74. The singer died following a short but aggressive illness on Monday. With the Village People, Willis achieved two UK top singles, including the YMCA. That's the latest from Radio News Hub. I'm Tanita Sims.
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3: Windy in the north with outbreaks of rain this evening, heavy at times, then turning drier overnight. Cloud reaching southern areas later, lows of 12 degrees Celsius.
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8: The Oldies Hour was brilliant today. A lot of fun doing that for you. Back to sort of our normal playlist now. And we've got the Afternoon Music Challenge on the way in just 10 minutes' time. A clue to solve, a hit to identify.
1: We are
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Pink, A Million Dreams on Gorgeous Radio. Hello, welcome along. My name's Mike. I'm here till four. So we've got three quarters of an hour or thereabouts of wonderful music to play and a feature I call the Afternoon Music Challenge, because I challenge you to solve a clue and identify a song. The particular song in question I will play in 20 minutes' time or thereabouts. And today's clue is as follows. A bit iffy, perhaps, but acceptable, okay, or sufficient. That's the clue. A bit iffy, perhaps, but acceptable, okay, or sufficient. Have a little think. I'll recap the clue for you after the next two songs, the first one of which comes from Busted, Sleeping with the Light On Gorgeous Radio.

0: Stereo Love, Edward Mayer on Gorgeous Radio. Good afternoon. We're doing the Afternoon Music Challenge, a clue to solve, a hit to identify. So you're going to need a song title and an artist or group. And then I'll play the song in full for you around about 10 minutes from now. The clue today is this. A bit iffy, perhaps, but acceptable, okay, or sufficient. A bit iffy, perhaps, but acceptable, okay, or sufficient. Have a little think, have a wild guess. Go grab someone who knows about music from the 90s. Oh, crikey, is that a bit of a clue? And see if you can work it out before I play the song in full in 10 minutes' time. The very best of luck.
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Huey Lewis and the News stuck with you on Gorgeous Radio. We're doing the Afternoon Music Challenge. It's a bit easier today. You probably got it already. You don't need me to tell you the answer, I'm sure. It's way easier than yesterday and way, way, way easier than the horrible one I gave you on Monday. Anyway, the clue was this. A bit iffy, perhaps, or dodgy, but acceptable, okay or sufficient, or good enough. So well done if you said dodgy, good enough. You get all the points today.

0: As well as being a football anthem, it's a really good pop song in its own right, I think. David Baddiel, Frank Skinner and the Lightning Seeds with Three Lions on Gorgeous Radio. And we're playing that one, of course, because England are back in action tonight in the World Cup. They're playing Dr. Congo, DR Congo, the Democratic Republic of Congo, to give them their proper name. This is Mike Harrison. I'm here till four. Right now, though, time for the showbiz.
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2: The Village People's lead singer Victor Willis has died aged 74. The singer died following a short but aggressive illness on Monday. With the Village People, Willis achieved two UK top singles, including the YMCA and the number two single in the Navy. Next, former The Jam bass player Bruce Foxton has revealed he's been diagnosed with Parkinson's disease. It comes after the 70-year-old cancelled a number of UK shows last week due to illness. Foxton previously revealed he had been diagnosed with cancer in 2003. And the V&A's David Bowie archive is to go on tour of the UK featuring 100 items related to the star. It will see a number of items which have been on public display go on show at locations across the country. It's beginning at the V&A Dundee, where the exhibition will run from November to February 2027. Exhibitions will include costumes from the singer's Ziggy Stardust period.
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So what are you waiting for? Get to Gorgeous Nightclub, School Street, Wolverhampton. Gorgeous. Keeping Wolverhampton out. Turn

Where is the love? Black Eyed Peas on Gorgeous Radio. Time for me to vanish. Well, at least it will be after the next song. Got one more from the Bangles to squeeze in. Then the headlines at 4. Then the wonderful Craig Zane with the big drive home between 4 and 7. And at 5 o'clock, you have a dilemma. Do you watch England play football? Or do you continue to listen to one of the best broadcasters on British radio? Craig Zane here, just after the headlines at 4, right here at Gorgeous. Last one from me then, the Bangles. I'll see you tomorrow afternoon at 1. Ta-da!

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3: The Prime Minister's been accused of leaving defence spending in a mess during a heated exchange at PMQs. The Conservatives claim there's a £5 billion shortfall in Sir Keir Starmer's defence investment plan. But the PM says he's not taking advice from a failed Tory government.
4: When they came into power, defence spending was 2.5%. What did they do? They cut it to 2.3% a cut. But on welfare, what did they do? They put it up by £88 billion. So we'll take no lectures from them about either welfare or defence.
3: A judge who allowed three teenagers to walk free from court despite being found guilty of raping two girls was wrong to give them community sentences. The Court of Appeal has heard that a custodial term should have been given instead. Two police officers who arrested student Henry Novak as he lay dying are being investigated for gross misconduct. And England kick off against DR Congo in an hour. A win will put them into the last 16 of the tournament. That's the latest from Radio News Hub. I'm David Hall.
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3: Windy in the north with outbreaks of rain this evening. Heavy at times, then turning drier overnight. Cloud reaching southern areas later, bringing coastal and hill fog to the southwest. A low of 12 degrees Celsius.
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6: 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We'll start though with Blurred Lines. 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

0: As their tour comes to an end in the UK, I'm sure they'll be back next year. They did it last year as well, didn't they? Take That, Rule the World on Gorgeous, Wednesday night tonight in Manchester, as their final night in the UK. Here's Ed Sheeran.
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And I would ask them if I could take you home. 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

0: nice now that we can actually open our doors and windows and cold air comes in. Or cool air, not cold. It's Nelly and Hot in Here, because last week, of course, we were opening the windows and they were telling us not to because it just lets hotter air in. Good afternoon. It's the Big Drive Home with me, Craig Dane. I hope you're well. On the way, Love Is in the Air in the next 10 minutes. That's John Paul Young. And we're going with Sienna Spyro. Have you seen it yet? It's in the cinemas. Devil Wears Prada 2. The song from it is called Material Lover. And it's on next.
1: This is gorgeous.
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2: Hate to give the satisfaction asking how you're doing now. 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

0: Sorry, it gets me every time. Such an abrupt end to a song. Olivia Rodrigo on Gorgeous Radio and Vampire. Next, we're off to the 90s. Right now, it's 4:30. Here's the latest.
1: A judge who allowed three teenagers to walk free from court despite being found guilty of raping two girls was wrong to give them community sentences. The Court of Appeal has heard a custodial term should have been given instead. The Prime Minister has been accused of leaving defence spending in a mess. Tory leader Kemi Badenoch claims there's a £5 billion shortfall in Sir Keir Starmer's plan. Donald Trump's made more than $1 billion from cryptocurrency in the first year back in office. And England kick off against DR Congo shortly, with a win putting them into the last 16.

0: I bet you didn't know. Originally, this is a 60s song from 1967. Chris Farlow, who? Also a big track for Rod Stewart on his debut album as well, a couple of years after that. And Stereophonics in the very early noughties. It's Handbags and Glad Rags on Gorgeous Radio. 4:45, Wednesday, happy 1st of July. Can you go? Pinch punch. And first of the month. Although it's bad luck if you say that after midday, isn't it? Sorry. Technically, I didn't finish that sentence anyway. The script on the way, Hall of Fame, Natalia and Brulia and Torn as well, coming up on Gorgeous.
1: We are
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3: The Prime Minister is being accused of leaving a £5 billion defence spending shortfall for his potential successor, Andy Burnham. Ministers claim the next Chancellor will need to find an extra £4.7 billion in this autumn's budget to fund the proposals. Conservative leader Kemi Badenoch says Sir Keir Starmer's figures are way off.
4: This year, Russia will spend 10% of GDP on defence. Meanwhile, Britain is spending it all on welfare. Even the limited plan that he has announced has completely unravelled because he hasn't found the money to pay for it.
3: Three teenagers who were found guilty of rape but walked free from court should have been given custodial sentences. The Court of Appeal has criticised the original judge who gave them community orders for raping two teenagers in separate attacks. England saw its warmest June on record, according to the Met Office. Temperatures were nearly 3 degrees Celsius above average. And England are kicking off in their World Cup clash against DG Congo. That's the latest from Radio News Hub. I'm David Hall.
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3: Windy in the north with outbreaks of rain this evening, heavy at times, then turning drier overnight. Cloud reaching southern areas later, bringing coastal and hill fog to the southwest. A low of 12 degrees Celsius.
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8: The clock has struck 5 o'clock, which means you can go home now, or maybe in half an hour's time. This is Craig Dane till 7. Jesse J soon, now Lewis Capaldi.

SCJ price tag on Gorgeous Radio. I will update you on the football. It's not going too well. DRC 1-0 up. Can you hear it? It's in the background. I've got that on just for you, just so I can update you if you can't watch the match. 1-0 down to England. That's not the start we wanted, was it? Here's Samantha Mumba, It's Gorgeous.

0: Holiday on Gorgeous. There's Madonna. This is Craig Dane. Before that, Samantha Mumba and Jessie J. Got another Jessie on the way in a set. Well, she just goes by the name Jess, actually. Jess Glynn coming up with that, well, Holiday song. I don't really like playing it on my show, to be honest, but I'll get in trouble for removing it. It's that Jet 2 one, isn't it? Yeah, it's coming up. I was nothing against the song, but obviously I'm EasyJet cabin crew, so I'm very biased to EasyJet. But I will play it, and then we will forget about it. Hold My Hands coming up, and Heavy D and the Boys, Now That We Found Love, on Gorgeous Radio next.
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0: gonna do? Heavy D and the Boys version of Now That We Found Love on Gorgeous Radio. Keeping you updated with the football. Do not panic. I've got you fully covered. It's not going too well. There's your update. It's just gone 5:30. Here's the latest.
1: The row over defence spending shows no sign of going away. Sir Keir Starmer's being accused of leaving a £5 billion shortfall for his potential successor Andy Burnham to find. Three teenagers who were found guilty of rape but walked free from court should have been given custodial sentences. The Court of Appeal has criticised the original judge for giving them community orders instead. England saw its warmest June on record, according to the Met Office, with temperatures nearly 3 degrees Celsius above average. And England have kicked off in their World Cup clash against DG Congo.

0: Duran Duran, Ordinary World, it's Gorgeous Radio. Update on the football, we are still 1-0 down. It's not gone too well, but England have picked it up a little bit post, you know, hydration break. Do you know about the hydration break? So yeah, I mean, it's not going as bad as it was. It's getting better. So I'm sensing a goal is imminent from England, from us. It is approaching, obviously, it's approaching half time because it's 5:45. More updates coming up and more music next. Please, please, please score a goal. Sabrina Carpenter next. Showbiz
1: news. The Village People's lead singer Victor Willis has died aged 74. The singer died following a short but aggressive illness on Monday. With the Village People, Willis achieved 2 UK top singles, including the YMCA and the number 2 single in the Navy. Next, former The Jam bass player Bruce Foxton has revealed he's been diagnosed with Parkinson's disease. It comes after the 70-year-old cancelled a number of UK shows last week due to illness. Foxton previously revealed he had been diagnosed with cancer in 2003. And the V&A's David Bowie archive is to go on tour of the UK featuring 100 items related to the star. It will see a number of items which have been on public display go on show at locations across the country. It's beginning at the V&A Dundee, where the exhibition will run from November to February 2027. Exhibitions will include costumes from the singer's Ziggy Stardust period. Showbiz
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5: This is the woman with 5,631 rubber ducks. I mean, think about that for a moment.
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6: 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One duck is enough.
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5: 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Mother duck went quack, quack, quack, quack, quack, quack, and only 5,630 came back. It's going to take us a while to get through that.
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3: The Prime Minister's been accused of leaving defence spending in a mess. During a heated exchange at PMQs, the Conservatives claim there's a £5 billion shortfall in Sir Keir Starmer's defence investment plan. But the PM says he's not taking advice from a failed Tory government.
4: When they came into power, defence spending was 2.5%. What did they do? They cut it to 2.3%, a cut. But on welfare, what did they do? They put it up by £88 billion. So we'll take no lectures from them about either welfare or defence.
3: A judge who allowed three teenagers to walk free from court despite being found guilty of raping two girls was wrong to give them community sentences. The Court of Appeal has heard that a custodial term should have been given. Two police officers who arrested student Henry Novak as he lay dying are to be investigated for gross misconduct. The probe will look into their failure to recognise the 18-year-old needed urgent medical help. And England have kicked off in their World Cup clash against Congo. That's the latest from Radio News Hub. I'm David Hall.
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3: Some outbreaks of rain in the north this evening. They'll be heavy at times before turning drier overnight. Cloud will reach southern areas, bringing coastal and hill fog, a low of 12 degrees Celsius.
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8: Just gone six. We're still half time on the England match. 1-0 down, but I will keep you fully up to date. Come on, England. Here's Alex Understand.

Beyonce and Gorgeous and Love on Top. This is Craig Dane on the Big Drive Home. My company that I work for, EasyJet, sent out a Christmas party email the other day. Can you cope? And the temperature outside was 35 degrees. I guess these things need planning, don't they? 6 months in advance. We are halfway through the year, of course. 1st of July, this is Craig Dane on the Big Drive Home with Montel Jordan next. Now, Travis and Flowers in the Window.

0: Montel Jordan, and this is how we do it on Gorgeous Radio. Is anyone listening or are we all watching the football? This is Craig Dane until 7 o'clock. Oh, let me remind you, tomorrow morning from 9 a.m. is another 90s at 9 sesh for you. All the best music from the best decade. Classics and nostalgia. It's brilliant. 90s at 9. Back tomorrow morning from 9 a.m. starts your work day. Next on Gorgeous, Taylor Swift from Toy Story 5 and Michael Bublé.
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Michael Bublé's summer tune on Gorgeous. It's a beautiful day. It's going to be absolutely stunning this weekend onwards. Oh my goodness. Back to those hot temperatures. I'm talking 30 degrees plus. Katie Tunstall next, now Womack and Womack.

0: The Cranberries and Linger on Gorgeous Radio. Quick update for you on the footy. You're going to be sounding like a lad. This is Craig Dane till 7, by the way. England have just scored in the last few minutes, which is brilliant. Only took them 70 minutes, but we got there. Current score, 1-1. I'll keep you up to date. Although I'm off at 7, so obviously it's going to go past 7, then you have to keep yourself up to date then. One more update coming from me then before 7 o'clock. And music, The Weeknd, Miles Smith and Outkast, Heya.
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Outcast, Hey Ya, on Gorgeous Radio's Big Drive Home, the penultimate one from me, Craig Dane, where we're very excited here in the studio. I say we, I'm just on my own. I am very excited here in the studio. 2-1 to England with minutes to go. Right, have a great night, won't you? I will see you tomorrow here from 4 o'clock. I'll leave you with this from the 80s, Fiction Factory on Gorgeous.

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3: The Prime Minister's being accused of leaving a £5 billion defence spending shortfall for his potential successor, Andy Burnham. Ministers claim the next Chancellor will need to find an extra £4.7 billion in this autumn's budget to fund the proposals. Conservative leader Kemi Badenoch says Sir Keir Starmer's figures are way off.
4: This year, Russia will spend 10% of GDP on defence. Meanwhile, Britain is spending it all on welfare. Even the limited plan that he has announced has completely unravelled because he hasn't found the money to pay for it.
3: Three teenagers who were found guilty of rape but walked free from court should have been given custodial sentences. The Court of Appeal has criticised the original judge who gave them community orders instead. England saw its warmest June on record, according to the Met Office. Temperatures were nearly 3 degrees Celsius above average. And it's not looking good for England at their World Cup clash in Atlanta. They've conceded an early goal to DG Congo. That's the latest from Radio News Hub. I'm David Hall.
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3: Some outbreaks of rain in the north this evening. They'll be heavy at times before turning drier overnight. Cloud will reach southern areas, bringing coastal and hill fog, a low of 12 degrees Celsius.

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3: Cheers of joy as England make it through to the last 16 of the World Cup. In a game packed full of drama, England conceded an early goal from the DR Congo after just 7 minutes. But Harry Kane came to the rescue with two goals in the 75th and 86th minute. Three Lions will now play Mexico at the Azteca Stadium next Monday. These fans think it'll be tough.
4: I'm worried about Mexico, but we'll see what happens.
5: It'll be a tough challenge in Mexico, playing at their home stadium with all their fans.
6: We've got good enough players. I don't think Mexico's played anyone yet. It'd be different when they play a team who can keep the ball a bit better and things, but it'll obviously be hard there, like, you know, there's that altitude and things. They're playing well.
3: In other news, the row over defence spending shows no sign of going away. Keir Starmer's being accused of creating a £5 billion shortfall. England saw its warmest June on record, and the man behind the hit song YMCA has died. That's the latest from Radio News Hub. I'm David Hall.
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3: Some outbreaks of rain in the north this evening. They'll be heavy at times before turning drier overnight. Cloud will reach southern areas, bringing coastal and hill fog, a low of 12 degrees Celsius.
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2: England's World Cup dreams are still alive. They've beaten DG Congo 2-1 in Atlanta. The Three Lions got off to a rocky start when their opponents scored after just 7 minutes. But Harry Kane saved the day and kept fans waiting until the 75th minute to equalise. Just for good measure, he knocked in another at the 86th minute. This England fan is delighted.
3: It was good, you know. It was a battle in the first half, but they looked like they were going to create. And then finally they pull through and like they create the chance. Some bang, a couple of goals, and everyone's happy.
2: The Defence Secretary insists Andy Burnham will back the Defence Investment Plan if he becomes Britain's next Prime Minister. It's emerged there is a £4.7 billion shortfall, which will need to be found in this autumn's budget. Up to 150 former WH Smith stores are set to close. New owner T.G. Jones is in financial trouble and has had a rescue deal approved. And England saw its warmest June on record, according to the Met Office. That's the latest from Radio News Hub. I'm David Hall.
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2: A largely dry morning with sunny spells, windy in the northeast, cool in the northwest, warm in the southeast. A high of 26 degrees Celsius.

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2: This is the woman with 5,631 rubber ducks. 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
2: 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By all accounts. 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
3: 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One duck is enough.
2: When you've gone that deep.
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2: But yeah, that's very good, isn't it? 5,631 rubber ducks went swimming one day. Mother duck went quack, quack, quack, quack, quack, quack, and only 5,630 came back. 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
3: England are through to the last 16 of the World Cup. In a game packed full of drama, they conceded an early goal from the DR Congo after just 7 minutes. But Harry Kane came to the rescue with two goals in the 75th and 86th minute. These fans are understandably delighted.
4: Normal England stressful situation, isn't it?
5: We struggled at times and it's a bit of a slow pace of game, but we come through at the end.
6: Struggled first half, but then once have you got that one, there was only one winner, wasn't there?
7: Once we tap into belief and the passion and the positive attitude. Look at us, we're unstoppable.
3: The Three Lions will now play Mexico at the Azteca Stadium on Monday. The row over defence spending has intensified. It's emerged a shortfall of £4.7 billion will need to be found in this autumn's budget to pay for the proposals. Two police officers who arrested student Henry Novak are being investigated for gross misconduct. And Serena Williams' knee injury may put an end to her reuniting with her sister Venus at the Wimbledon doubles. That's the latest from Radio News Hub. I'm David Hall.
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3: A largely dry morning with sunny spells, windy in the northeast, cool in the northwest, warm in the southeast. A high of 26 degrees Celsius.

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1: 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Alex cooks a mean Jalfrezi. And here's Sue, waiting to cross the road, off to get a takeaway.
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0: 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So what are you waiting for? 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
1: You're both on the same road. Same tarmac, same rules. Just a different number of wheels. Motorbikes aren't in your way. They're on their way, just like you. So use your mirrors. Check before you manoeuvre. And be aware of motorbikes. 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Motorbike safety. It's on all of us. National Highways.

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3: England's World Cup dreams are still alive. They've beaten DR Congo 2-1 in Atlanta. The Three Lions got off to a rocky start when their opponents scored after just 7 minutes. But Harry Kane saved the day and kept fans waiting until the 75th minute to equalise. Just for good measure, he knocked in another at the 86th minute. This England fan is delighted.
4: It was good, you know, it was a battle in the first half, but they looked like they were going to create. And then finally they pull through and like, they create the chance. And bang, a couple of goals and everyone's happy.
3: The Defence Secretary insists Andy Burnham will back the Defence Investment Plan if he becomes Britain's next Prime Minister. It's emerged there is a £4.7 billion shortfall which will need to be found in this autumn's budget. Up to 150 former WH Smith stores are set to close. New owner T.G. Jones is in financial trouble and has had a rescue deal approved. And England saw its warmest June on record, according to the Met Office. That's the latest from Radio News Hub. I'm David Hall.
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3: A largely dry morning with sunny spells, windy in the northeast, cool in the northwest, warm in the southeast. A high of 26 degrees Celsius.
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1: 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Is the sound of saying, I got you, mate? 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
3: England are through to the last 16 of the World Cup. In a game packed full of drama, they conceded an early goal from the DR Congo after just 7 minutes. But Harry Kane came to the rescue with two goals in the 75th and 86th minute. These fans are understandably delighted.
4: Normal England stressful situation, isn't it?
5: We struggled at times and it's a bit of a slow pace of game, but we come through at the end.
6: Struggle first half, but then once have you got that one, there was only one winner, wasn't there?
7: Once we tap into belief and the passion and the positive attitude, look at us, we're unstoppable.
3: The Three Lions will now play Mexico at the Azteca Stadium on Monday. The row over defence spending has intensified. It's emerged a shortfall of £4.7 billion will need to be found in this autumn's budget to pay for the proposals. Two police officers who arrested student Henry Novak are being investigated for gross misconduct, and Serena Williams' knee injury may put an end to her reuniting with her sister Venus at the Wimbledon doubles. That's the latest from Radio News Hub. I'm David Hall.
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3: A largely dry morning with sunny spells, windy in the northeast, cool in the northwest, warm in the southeast. A high of 26 degrees Celsius.
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5: You probably think you're pretty good at multitasking behind the wheel. I mean, you have to multitask to drive. So what's wrong with checking your phone? The thing is, your brain simply doesn't work that way. 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If you use a mobile phone while driving, you're 4 times more likely to crash. 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
3: England's World Cup dreams are still alive. They've beaten DR Congo 2-1 in Atlanta. The Three Lions got off to a rocky start when their opponents scored after just 7 minutes. But Harry Kane saved the day and kept fans waiting until the 75th minute to equalise. Just for good measure, he knocked in another at the 86th minute. This England fan is delighted.
4: It was good, you know. It was a battle in the first half, but they looked like they were going to create. And then finally they pulled through and like they create the chance. And bang, a couple of goals and everyone's happy.
3: The Defence Secretary insists Andy Burnham will back the Defence Investment Plan if he becomes Britain's next Prime Minister. It's emerged there is a £4.7 billion shortfall which will need to be found in this autumn's budget. Up to 150 former WH Smith stores are set to close. New owner T.G. Jones is in financial trouble and has had a rescue deal approved. And England saw its warmest June on record, according to the Met Office. That's the latest from Radio News Hub. I'm David Hall.
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3: A largely dry morning with sunny spells, windy in the northeast, cool in the northwest, warm in the southeast. A high of 26 degrees Celsius.
1: Turn up
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